mission with no purpose. With no one to love and no one to love me for me.

to watch the children play. 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They all gather around me. They seem to know my name. We laugh, tell a few jokes, but it still doesn't ease my pain. I know I can't hide from a memory, though day after day I've tried. I keep saying, she'll be back.

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0: at the Imperial Venue. 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Alibi Bomara, sweetie.
1: 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This is the recap of the phenomenal top 10 on Lim.
2: All the hits.

Montel. This is Percy, man, the barber, your barber. 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And this shit is on, man. You gonna make it, dude. Dude, keep on doing what you're doing, man. My phone number is area code 909-082. Give me a call, man. We're getting ready to step out to the Fox Hills Mall right now, but it's Monday morning, about 10:45. Peace. I won't connect.

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1: Shella send money, Jim. Baya me beji. Chami go na carry transfer Western Union. 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
1: 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He's a photo. 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

I get the breeze, then it's adios. If I'm with your then she give it. When I see police, then we gang low. That's another piece, that's another zone. Ice in the VVs, now she down to get treated. I got all this water on me like